If you are wondering, where is my joy these days? The question you may want to ask is, where is my gratitude? Hi, it's Sydney on Spirit FM. I'm a firm believer that joy and gratitude go hand in hand because sometimes I can be a negative person and sometimes I can get in my own head and forget all of the things that I have to be grateful for. And it's not until I start to notice, I don't feel as joyful as I probably should, that I start to think, well, am I being more ungrateful than I need to be? And it's a heart check. And it's a moment where I have to go to the Lord and ask Him to help me see those things to be grateful for, help me see those things to praise you for, help me find joy and the gratitude I have for everything.

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I'm Sydney, and if you know someone who is going through a difficult season and needs some hope, I want you to keep listening so that you can hear about a really simple way you can give that hope to them. And it's just really going online to Spirit FM and requesting a butterfly hug for them. Now, let me explain what our butterfly hugs are. You know, we initially launched our butterfly hugs ministry in a hope of encouraging our friends and neighbors who are battling cancer. But then we realized people need hope in all sorts of situations. And so we have since extended that to include anything, any season that someone is walking through where they need to be reminded of the hope that they can have. So maybe you have a friend who is walking through a cancer diagnosis. Maybe you have a family member battling depression. Maybe you have a coworker who is going through a divorce or is facing the loss of a loved one. You can go to spiritfm.com, request a butterfly hug on their behalf. We'll make sure it gets to them, bringing them the hope they need.

0: 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Hey, I'm Doug Day, General Manager of Spirit FM. And you know, the busyness of summer is something that can sometimes be a bit overwhelming, and sometimes you just need to be reminded that you are loved and that God is working in your life. 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But you may be that person that says, yes, I would love to keep giving and keep supporting Spirit FM. 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

The summer is flying by. How can we hold on to it and savor it just a bit more? Hi, it's Sydney on Spirit FM. Don't get me wrong, I'm excited for fall, cooler temperatures, approaching holidays. But there is something about the end of summer that makes it bittersweet, at least. Or if you're a big fan of summer, maybe you're just totally bummed. So tonight I want to share with you some ways that you can make sure you savor these final weeks of summertime. And one of them is just to simply be mindful, to be present, to ask yourself, what am I doing and why am I doing it? I know sometimes for me, it's really easy to kind of run on autopilot, wake up, feed the kids breakfast, clean the house, do the same thing over and over again every day. And I don't really think about what I'm doing or why. So it's important for me sometimes to think about the things I'm doing, to be present in the moment, even if it's something simple like making the kids breakfast. This helps me enjoy every moment of even the summertime season.

0: perfectly.
1: This is your Encouraging Spirit FM. I'm Sydney, and we're chatting about how to savor the final weeks of summertime and make the most of them, making sure we remember all the great things about it. And I think one of the most important things to do is to not overbook the last weeks of summer thinking that's going to make it so special, because you really need that chill time before the rest of the year kicks into gear and you've got a really full schedule anyway. So before the kids head back to school, make sure you're just carving out a little time to do nothing. It's good for you, it's good for them, and it helps you lock in all of those wonderful summer memories.

Amazing Grace. That's Chris Tomlin on your Encouraging Spirit FM. I'm Sydney, hanging out with you as your Wednesday is closing out. You're moving into your nighttime routine, and I'm here to bring the encouragement that you might like to add to all of the other things you do at the end of your day. Here's Matthew West, Good on Spirit FM.

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4: Your Spirit FM forecast, more showers and thunderstorms enter the region, but as we go further into the evening, those are going to lessen, seeing less severe storms overnight into tomorrow. We'll continue to cool off overnight, low temperature in the upper 60s, and tomorrow going to be a nice cool down, only seeing the upper 70s and drier. For the WSLS Weather Authority, I'm meteorologist Sarah Osterbein for Spirit FM.
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1: I love coffee, but I don't love everything with coffee. Hi, it's Sydney on Spirit FM. In fact, sometimes when I'm in the grocery store and I'm looking to refill my own supply of coffee creamer, I am baffled by the flavors I see. And I saw one recently that I really had to ask myself, why are we doing this? What is going on? Because of all the flavors to add to coffee, whether it be chocolate or caramel or vanilla or Irish cream or whatever it is, why? Why do we have a coffee creamer that is banana flavored? Why? Did enough people request this? I don't think I've ever even seen a banana flavored coffee at a coffee shop. So maybe I'm not going to the hippest coffee shops. I don't know. This is not a flavor I ever would have thought anyone would want in their coffee. And I don't think it's one I would try either.

home from Chris Tomlin on your Encouraging Spirit FM. Hey there, it's Sydney here with your spirit verse today. John 8:51 says, I tell you the truth, anyone who obeys my teaching will never die.

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They are new every morning. Great is your faithfulness. That's just one of God's promises from Lamentations chapter 3 that you hear on your Encouraging Spirit FM. God's mercy and forgiveness never run out. His mercy still heals. His grace still changes lives. No past is too messy. No failure is too great. You're never beyond the reach of God's redeeming love. 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

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Tonight, we're talking about how to cherish these final weeks of summer, make the most of them, make them really count. Here is one, and that is to just turn ordinary experiences into something special just simply because it's summertime. Maybe you do this without even thinking about it, right? It's a random Thursday evening. You've just had dinner, but you say, let's all go get ice cream, and you pile the kids into the car. Maybe it's a Saturday morning and you decide instead of having our regular pancakes at the table, we're going to eat them outside on the patio. It's about looking for those opportunities, those little moments that you can take the ordinary and turn it into something special just for summertime.

We are cherishing every moment left in summertime. Hi, it's Sydney on Spirit FM. By making sure we don't pack our schedule or turning ordinary moments into really special things that we get to experience together. But maybe you actually want to make something that helps you hold on to the memories of this summer, whether it's with your kids or maybe it's your friends or maybe it's just something you want to remember yourself. Well, maybe you reach for something like a journal. Maybe it's for the whole family where they can write in the really exciting, really memorable moments of summertime. And throughout the years, you can look back on that and see all of the memories you made together.

I know it wasn't a perfect day, and I know you didn't get it all done, and I know you're probably thinking about all the things that went wrong or the ways you failed or the things you're worried about tomorrow. But this is a moment where you can let all that go. A moment where you can take a deep breath, trust that there is purpose in what has already happened, and that God goes before you in what has not yet come. You can stay right here for encouragement as you take that deep breath you might need more than you think. I'm Sydney. 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
3: Your Spirit FM forecast, more showers and thunderstorms enter the region, but as we go further into the evening, those are going to lessen, seeing less severe storms overnight into tomorrow. We'll continue to cool off overnight, low temperature in the upper 60s, and tomorrow going to be a nice cool down, only seeing the upper 70s and drier. For the WSLS Weather Authority, I'm meteorologist Sarah Osterbein for Spirit FM.

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0: Don't identify yourself by your struggles. Hi, it's Sydney on Spirit FM. Isn't it so tempting to do this, to say things like, well, I never do that because I just struggle with being lazy. Well, I don't do that because I struggle with being organized. I am someone who lacks self-control, so I could never do those things or be successful at that. We don't identify ourselves by the things we struggle with. We did once. We once were identified by our sin when we were dead in it. But in Christ, our identity rests in Him. Our identity rests in being a child of God and sharing in Christ's inheritance. That's a big deal. I don't know about you, but I would much rather find my identity in that than in any struggle I've ever had.
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I'm Sydney. We all need good reminders. 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Still.

0: The same God you've trusted through every season is with you now. Even in the moments you can't see it, He is still providing, still guiding, still carrying you through. Ephesians chapter 3 says He is able to do immeasurably more than all we ask or think, according to His power that is at work within us. God's faithfulness doesn't fade with the years, and His promises never run out. So go to Him again. He's still able. 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

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You're listening to Your Encouraging Spirit FM. You know, some things in life, it's best to streamline, to multitask, to find the most productive and efficient way to do it. But some things in life are worth taking the extra minute. Even if it seems small, it might really matter a lot. Take, for example, a handwritten note. Doesn't that mean so much more than a text message or an email? When you get a card in the mail and someone took the time to write it out instead of just buying one that already had something written in it. Handwritten notes make a big difference. They don't take that much longer, but they're worth the extra minute they do require.

We're chatting a bit about the things in life that are worth taking the extra time. Hi, it's Sydney on Spirit FM. Here is one. Let me ask you, when was the last time you intentionally watched the sun rise or set? When was the last time you woke up and you said, I am actually going to slow down this morning and watch the sun rise? I am going to slow down this evening and watch the day come to an end as the sun sets low in the sky. These things are worth our extra time, not because they make us more productive, not because they help us achieve something, but because they help us be present in the moment.

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1: God ain't finished yet. That's Emerson Day right here on Spirit FM. I'm Sydney hanging out for you as your Wednesday is coming to a close and maybe you are getting ready to turn in for the night. You can stay right here for encouragement before you decide it's time to go to bed. Here's new music from Cochran & Company, What Grace Can Do.

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2: One of the verses says this: What gift of grace is Jesus my Redeemer? There is no more for heaven now to give. He is my joy, my righteousness and freedom, my steadfast love, my deep and boundless peace. Now this is a beautiful and true verse. But there's a certain kind of person in this world who combines cynicism with pedantry, a particular kind of nitpicky contrarian. I am one of those people. This means that when I see lyrics like, "There is no more for heaven now to give," my instinct is to find all the exceptions. It is, after all, a statement of superlatives and totality. Heaven could not give more. Really? Nothing? Really, nothing. When Jesus emptied himself by taking the form of a servant and being found in human form, he humbled himself by becoming obedient to the point of death, even death on a cross, as Philippians 2 tells us. He was the most that our Father in heaven could give. Jesus is the fulfillment of all promises. He is the resolution to all evil. He is salvation for all sinners who simply believe. He is our ongoing advocate and intercessor, bringing us close to our Father. And Jesus is the superlative who gently and inexorably smothers cynicism in love and beauty.
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3: Your Spirit FM forecast, more showers and thunderstorms enter the region, but as we go further into the evening, those are going to lessen, seeing less severe storms overnight into tomorrow. We'll continue to cool off overnight, low temperature in the upper 60s, and tomorrow going to be a nice cool down, only seeing the upper 70s and drier. For the WSLS Weather Authority, I'm meteorologist Sarah Osterbein for Spirit FM.

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Grief is a strange thing to carry around. Hi, it's Sydney on Spirit FM. You know, this is something I've learned this year, and that is grief looks very different, not just person to person or in different situations, but just day to day for the same person in the same situation. It's a strange thing to carry around on your shoulders. And after a while, it gets really heavy too. And so here is what I know, even though I don't have all of it figured out. And that is, as strange as grief is to carry and as heavy as it becomes, it's so much better to carry it to the Lord every single time, because it's not a one-time thing. Grief is not something you experience and then you move on from. It comes in waves and it comes at moments you least expect it. Every single time I have to take it to the Lord and I have to tell him, I don't want to carry this alone. Will you help me? This feels like a difficult thing to weigh upon my shoulders, but I know that you will help me through it every single time.

That's Friend in Jesus from Artist Kane on Your Encouraging Spirit FM. Hey, it's Sydney here with your spirit verse today. It says, I tell you the truth, anyone who obeys my teaching will never die. That comes from John 8, verse 51. Here is Matt Marr. It's going to be all right on Spirit FM.

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Hey, I'm Doug Day, General Manager of Spirit FM. And you know, the busyness of summer is something that can sometimes be a bit overwhelming, and sometimes you just need to be reminded that you are loved and that God is working in your life. 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But you may be that person that says, yes, I would love to keep giving and keep supporting Spirit FM. 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

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I'm Sydney, and my almost 1 year old is getting just tall enough to get things down from the tabletops, and that's becoming a problem. I wasn't ready for that quite yet. I guess I forgot how quickly that happens as babies get older and they learn to get around and walk and pull themselves up on the furniture. So throughout the day, I find myself moving things from one place to another, just hoping he doesn't figure out where they are and figure out that he can reach them.

I know that you may be going through some hard things right now, and I know it feels hard to keep going, but I also know the Lord will help you persevere. Hi, it's Sydney on Spirit FM, and that doesn't mean it'll look easy. It doesn't mean it will feel easy or it will feel effortless. It means that it's possible because He's there to help you along. Here is a quote from John Bunyan. He says, "Perseverance is one hand on the plow and the other wiping the tears away."

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1: Your Spirit FM forecast, more showers and thunderstorms enter the region, but as we go further into the evening, those are going to lessen, seeing less severe storms overnight into tomorrow. We'll continue to cool off overnight, low temperature in the upper 60s, and tomorrow going to be a nice cool down, only seeing the upper 70s and drier. For the WSLS Weather Authority, I'm meteorologist Sarah Osterbein for Spirit FM.

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0: Because of the Lord's great love, we are not consumed, for His compassions never fail. They are new every morning. Great is your faithfulness. That's just one of God's promises from Lamentations chapter 3 that you hear on your Encouraging Spirit FM. God's mercy and forgiveness never run out. His mercy still heals. His grace still changes lives. No past is too messy. No failure is too great. 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
1: Your Spirit FM forecast, we will continue to see some showers and thunderstorms enter the region, some of which could be strong to severe, more towards the North Carolina border where there is a slight chance of an isolated tornado, but the main threats still remain to be damaging winds as well as the potential for heavy rain. But in the mid-60s tonight, a cool down as we head into Thursday with a high temperature in the upper 70s. With the WSLS Weather Authority, I'm meteorologist Sarah Osterbein for Spirit FM.

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0: The same God you've trusted through every season is with you now. Even in the moments you can't see it, He is still providing, still guiding, still carrying you through. Ephesians chapter 3 says He is able to do immeasurably more than all we ask or think, according to His power that is at work within us. God's faithfulness doesn't fade with the years, and His promises never run out. So go to Him again. He's still able. 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
1: Your Spirit FM forecast. We will continue to see some showers and thunderstorms enter the region, some of which could be strong to severe, more towards the North Carolina border where there is a slight chance of an isolated tornado, but the main threats still remain to be damaging winds as well as the potential for heavy rain. Under the mid-60s tonight, a cool down as we head into Thursday with a high temperature in the upper 70s. With the WSLS Weather Authority, I'm meteorologist Sarah Osterbein for Spirit FM.

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2: Psalm 30 begins with the words, "I will extol you, O Lord." 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
2: Extol isn't a word we use much anymore. It means to lift up or to praise highly. David lifts the name of God high because God lifted him from the depths. God has rescued him from some circumstance that was near death. He healed him from an illness that had him with one foot in the grave. That's what Sheol and the pit refer to, the place of the dead. David was on the brink of death, and God lifted him out. So now he will lift God up in praise. God saves, he rescues, he heals, he restores, he lifts from the darkest pits. That phrase, "drawn me up," describes lifting a bucket from a well, from the pitch black and the muck to the light of day and of hope. This is how God worked for David. It is how he worked repeatedly for Israel throughout the Old Testament. And it is how he works for you and me, because he is an unchanging God, constant in his goodness. God saves circumstantially, rescuing us from suffering, illness, and danger. Not always this side of heaven, but more often than we even recognize. Just consider all the awful things that haven't happened to you. He preserves our lives. And God saves ultimately, eternally, through Jesus, the truest, deepest fulfillment of this psalm and all the others. He lifts us out of life's dark places, and he lifts us into the bright hope of eternal life with Christ.
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0: 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And you know, the busyness of summer is something that can sometimes be a bit overwhelming, and sometimes you just need to be reminded that you are loved and that God is working in your life. 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So if you want more information on how to give and how to be a part of the ministry, you can make your gift today when you go to spiritfm.com.
1: Your Spirit FM forecast. We will continue to see some showers and thunderstorms enter the region, some of which could be strong to severe, more towards the North Carolina border where there is a slight chance of an isolated tornado, but the main threats still remain to be damaging winds as well as the potential for heavy rain. Into the mid-60s tonight, a cool down as we head into Thursday with a high temperature in the upper 70s. With the WSLS Weather Authority, I'm meteorologist Sarah Osterbein for Spirit FM.

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Because of the Lord's great love, we are not consumed, for His compassions never fail. They are new every morning. Great is your faithfulness.

0: 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His mercy still heals. His grace still changes lives. No past is too messy. No failure is too great. 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
1: Your Spirit FM forecast. We will continue to see some showers and thunderstorms enter the region, some of which could be strong to severe, more towards the North Carolina border where there is a slight chance of an isolated tornado, but the main threats still remain to be damaging winds as well as the potential for heavy rain. Into the mid-60s tonight, a cool down as we head into Thursday with a high temperature in the upper 70s. With the WSLS Weather Authority, I'm meteorologist Sarah Osterbein for Spirit FM.

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0: The same God you've trusted through every season is with you now. Even in the moments you can't see it, He is still providing, still guiding, still carrying you through. Ephesians chapter 3 says He is able to do immeasurably more than all we ask or think, according to His power that is at work within us. God's faithfulness doesn't fade with the years, and His promises never run out. So go to Him again. He's still able. 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
1: Your Spirit FM forecast. We will continue to see some showers and thunderstorms enter the region, some of which could be strong to severe, more towards the North Carolina border where there is a slight chance of an isolated tornado, but the main threats still remain to be damaging winds as well as the potential for heavy rain. Into the mid-60s tonight, a cool down as we head into Thursday with a high temperature in the upper 70s. With the WSLS Weather Authority, I'm meteorologist Sarah Osterbein for Spirit FM.

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I'm Jess, and it's another day of Christmas in July giveaways happening today. 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

0: With summer being here, your schedule may look a little bit different, but Spirit FM is always here to encourage you. Hey, I'm Doug Day, General Manager of Spirit FM. And you know, the busyness of summer is something that can sometimes be a bit overwhelming, and sometimes you just need to be reminded that you are loved and that God is working in your life. 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And as we move towards the end of July, where we will celebrate 32 years of ministry, we just want to invite you to stand in the gap right now for those that might not be able to give. 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But you may be that person that says, yes, I would love to keep giving and keep supporting Spirit FM. 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
1: Your Spirit FM forecast. We will continue to see some showers and thunderstorms enter the region, some of which could be strong to severe, more towards the North Carolina border where there is a slight chance of an isolated tornado, but the main threats still remain to be damaging winds as well as the potential for heavy rain. Under the mid-60s tonight, a cool down as we head into Thursday with a high temperature in the upper 70s. With the WSLS Weather Authority, I'm meteorologist Sarah Osterbein for Spirit FM.

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Ho, ho, hold on. Do you hear those sleigh bells? Well, that means it's time for another Christmas in July giveaway on Good Morning Radio. Hey, it's Jess on your Encouraging Spirit FM, and all you need to do today is be the first caller and tell me just one way God has blessed you this week, and you could win two Magic Pass tickets to the Grandin Theater in Roanoke, where movie memories have been made for generations. You'll also score a concessions pass, because every great movie deserves popcorn, duh. And to make the day even sweeter, we're throwing in a goodie bag from Klein's Dairy Bar, serving up smiles, frozen treats, and summertime favorites that have become a Virginia tradition. The sleigh bells have rung, so call now and let's celebrate the blessings together. How has God been blessing you this week? Name one thing, and Grandin Theater movie passes and ice cream from Klein's Dairy Bar could be yours. Here's the number, 888-774-7482. That's 888-774-7482.

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1: I remember this moment. Heart racing, mind swirling. I knew what was on my heart, but I couldn't find the words. It was too much. I was a mess. I wanted to ask God for help, but I couldn't string together an elegant prayer. All I managed to say, actually to yell, was help. And here's the amazing part. I know he heard it. The Bible says in Psalm 107:6, then they cried out to the Lord in their trouble, and he delivered them from their distress. It doesn't say they had the right words or the perfect tone. It just says they cried out and God showed up. That one word, help, was enough. Because God isn't waiting for polished prayers. He's listening for honest hearts. Think about Peter walking on water. The moment he started to sink, he didn't give a speech. He just shouted, Lord, save me. And Jesus immediately reached out and grabbed him. Sometimes the most powerful prayers are the shortest ones. Because God doesn't need a lot of words. He just needs a willing heart. So if you're in a place where you can't find the words, just say what you can. Even if it's just one word, he's already listening.

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7: Your WSLS 10 Spirit FM Weather. For your Thursday, mostly cloudy. A few lingering showers or thunderstorms are possible, especially south, where cooler and less humid with highs in the mid to upper 70s. And then for tonight, variable clouds. Spotty showers are still possible. More pleasant, though, with lows in the upper 50s and lower 60s. I'm your local weather authority, Chief Meteorologist Jeff Hanowich, for Spirit FM.

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0: 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Hey, I'm Jess. So glad you're listening for your chance to win on your Encouraging Spirit FM. And what you could win right now are tickets to the historic Grandin Theater for a movie, popcorn, and all the fun. Plus, you're treating yourself to a delicious goodie bag from Klein's Dairy Bar simply by being the first person to call in and share how God has blessed you so far this week. Thanks for calling. What's your name? Where are you calling from? And how is God blessing you?
1: This is Tammy. I'm calling from Boone's Mill, and God has blessed me with so much. He has given me a family that loves me. He has given me a job that I love, and he has just woken me up every morning.
0: Amen, Miss Cammie. Well, do you like ice cream, and do you like movies?
1: I love ice cream, and I love movies.
0: Well, I got you covered. You won.
1: 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Thank you.

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1: Perhaps this is your day to L-I-G it. Let it go. That's what my friend was telling me the other day, because I was doing this thing that I do sometimes. It's called worry. And she said, Jess, you just need to L-I-G it. Let it go. And then, as if L-I-G it wasn't good enough, she said this, which was a great perspective. She said, you know what? Letting go is not weakness. It's actually worship, because it's saying, God, I may not understand, but I submit this path to you.

0: 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They are new every morning. 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His mercy still heals. His grace still changes lives. No past is too messy. No failure is too great. 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
4: Your WSLS 10 Spirit FM weather. For your Thursday, mostly cloudy. A few lingering showers or thunderstorms are possible, especially south, where cooler and less humid with highs in the mid to upper 70s. And then for tonight, variable clouds. Spotty showers are still possible. More pleasant, though, with lows in the upper 50s and lower 60s. I'm your local weather authority, Chief Meteorologist Jeff Hanowich, for Spirit FM.

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0: every day is a good day to stop and just say thank you, God, for everything. But on Thursdays, we're extra intentional about it here on Good Morning Radio. Hey, thank you for listening. I'm Jess, and it's Thankful Thursday today. That means you get the opportunity to call in and share what you're thankful for. Here's the number to do that. You can also text. It's 888-774-7482. That's 888-774-7482. 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
1: I'm thankful for my family. My mother passed away a year this month, but instead of our family growing apart, we grew together, and that's what I'm thankful for. And I'm thankful that God has brought me through a lot of health crises. He is such a wonderful and good God, and I wanted to thank all my blessings that he's bestowed upon me. And I want to thank him for even prayers that weren't answered and prayers that were answered. And that's what I'm thankful for.

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1: Perhaps you call her Nana. Maybe you call her Granny. Or maybe you call her when you're in trouble because you know she'll be there for you at the drop of a hat. Well, today you can call her Gorgeous because it is Gorgeous Grandma Day. It's all about celebrating women in your life who embrace life with grace, wisdom, and style, whether they have grandkids or not. And all I know is the grandmas I've been seeing are truly slaying, and they are gorgeous. Both of my grandmas truly were gorgeous. My mom's mom and my dad's mom are with Jesus now, but they left a lasting impression. They taught me about Jesus, and I love that they both taught me, even if I'm just going to the store, make yourself presentable. A little lipstick, a spritz of perfume, and an outfit that said, yes, I might run into someone I know. You know, they weren't being fancy. They were just showing up for the world with dignity and a little sparkle. I just love that both of my grandmas were women who carry themselves with kindness, strength, and style. Hey, gorgeous grandmas, we see you.

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9: Your WSLS 10 Spirit FM weather. For your Thursday, mostly cloudy. A few lingering showers or thunderstorms are possible, especially south, where cooler and less humid with highs in the mid to upper 70s. And then for tonight, variable clouds. Spotty showers are still possible. More pleasant, though, with lows in the upper 50s and lower 60s. I'm your local weather authority, Chief Meteorologist Jeff Hanowich for Spirit FM.

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1: Happy belated birthday to Colton Scales in Axton, turned 11 years old on Monday. Happy birthday from Mom, your little bro Max, and loving you from heaven, Daddy. Hope it was a great birthday, Colton. Happy anniversary to Raphael and Jacqueline Hopkins in Danville. Message for you, Raphael, says to my husband, I love you so much and thank you for loving me. Oh, happy anniversary, you two. Happy belated birthday to Patsy Parrish from Madison Heights. Happy birthday, Mom and Nana. Love, Sam, Justin, Peyton, and Parker. 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Sue Ellen Croker in Blacksburg, happy birthday. And Reese Alley in Fairlawn, happy birthday to you. Happy birthday to all of you. Eat cake, y'all.
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1: You know that beautiful phase of life where you're supposed to have it all together? I believe it's called adulting. Yeah, okay. Let's be real though. Adulting is hard, but I did find a list of random things that are supposed to make you happy as an adult. Let's see if you agree with this list. Okay, first up, writing with a really nice pen. Okay, I do love a good pen. Freshly clean sheets. Yeah, there's nothing like the feel of nice, fresh linens. All right, what about this one? Cleaning the dryer lint screen. Okay, I can dig it. Enjoying coffee before anyone wakes up. Ooh, yeah, that one is probably my favorite. All right, what about this one? Having plans canceled. Okay, listen, that one might be the one. All right, if you like any of those things on that list, you've probably reached peak adulthood, and you are officially my people.

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0: This is the day the Lord has made. We can and will rejoice and be so glad in it. I'm Jess. This is Good Morning Radio on Spirit FM. And one of the things I love about Thursdays is you get to share what you're thankful for. And you can do that by calling this number, 888-774-7482. That's 888-774-7482. Our friend Megan from North Fork, West Virginia called. And Megan, you're thankful for lots of things today.
1: I'm thankful for my family. I'm thankful I have a house, a roof. I am thankful for my fiance. I love him so much. I love my family so much. And I'm thankful for you guys. And I'm thankful that God woke me up another day.

0: The same God you've trusted through every season is with you now. Even in the moments you can't see it, He is still providing, still guiding, still carrying you through. Ephesians chapter 3 says He is able to do immeasurably more than all we ask or think, according to His power that is at work within us. God's faithfulness doesn't fade with the years, and His promises never run out. So go to Him again. He's still able. Your Encouraging Spirit FM.
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4: Your WSLS 10 Spirit FM weather. For your Thursday, mostly cloudy. A few lingering showers or thunderstorms are possible, especially south, where cooler and less humid with highs in the mid to upper 70s. And then for tonight, variable clouds. Spotty showers are still possible. More pleasant, though, with lows in the upper 50s and lower 60s. I'm your local weather authority, Chief Meteorologist Jeff Hanowich, for Spirit FM.

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Ah, the sound of those sleigh bells means it's time for you to win another prize. It's Good Morning Radio's Christmas in July. Hey, I'm Jess. Thanks for listening to your encouraging Spirit FM. And right now, you have the opportunity to win a 4-pack of tickets to see Kane and Leanna Crawford live at the State Fair of West Virginia on Monday, August 17th. Get ready for an unforgettable night of worship, encouragement, and songs you know and love like I'm So Blessed. Rise up in the truth I'm standing on. Hey, it's going to be an incredible night at the fair, mainly because I'm not going to be singing to you. Leanna Crawford and Kane are going to be singing the songs, not me. All you have to do is be the first person to call and share. How has God blessed you this week? Name one thing God has done to bless you this week. 888-774-7482. 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
1: I remember this moment, heart racing, mind swirling. I knew what was on my heart, but I couldn't find the words. It was too much. I was a mess. I wanted to ask God for help, but I couldn't string together an elegant prayer. All I managed to say, actually to yell, was help. And here's the amazing part. I know he heard it. The Bible says in Psalm 107:6, then they cried out to the Lord in their trouble, and he delivered them from their distress. It doesn't say they had the right words or the perfect tone. It just says they cried out and God showed up. That one word, help, was enough. Because God isn't waiting for polished prayers. He's listening for honest hearts. Think about Peter walking on water. The moment he started to sink, he didn't give a speech. He just shouted, Lord, save me. And Jesus immediately reached out and grabbed him. Sometimes the most powerful prayers are the shortest ones. Because God doesn't need a lot of words. He just needs a willing heart. So if you're in a place where you can't find the words, just say what you can. Even if it's just one word, he's already listening.

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5: Your WSLS 10 Spirit FM weather. For your Thursday, mostly cloudy. A few lingering showers or thunderstorms are possible, especially south, where cooler and less humid with highs in the mid to upper 70s. And then for tonight, variable clouds. Spotty showers are still possible. More pleasant, though, with lows in the upper 50s and lower 60s. I'm your local weather authority, Chief Meteorologist Jeff Hanowich, for Spirit FM.

Hang tight. We're checking the phones right now to see who's about to unwrap today's Christmas in July surprise. Could it be you? 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

0: Now it's time to see who is going to the fair. Hey, I'm Jess on your Encouraging Spirit FM. It's Christmas in July on Good Morning Radio, and you have a chance to take three friends with you to the State Fair of West Virginia because I have a four-pack of tickets to give away to see Kane and Leanna Crawford live at the State Fair of West Virginia. Hey, get ready for an unforgettable night of music and memories, and of course, all the fun of the fair. All you have to do is be the first person to call and let me know, how is God blessing you this week? Let's see if we have a winner. Hey, good morning. You've got Jess. What's your name? Where are you calling from? And how is God blessing you?
1: Hey, Jess, it's Marcia, and I'm calling from Galax. And my biggest blessing this week was our kids club at church last night. We had over 20 kids attend, and we had a wonderful night.
0: Awesome. Well, do you like Kane, Leanna Crawford?
1: Oh, yes, ma'am.
0: What about fair food? Do you like all that?
1: Of course. Who doesn't?
0: All right. Well, guess what? I'm going to send you. I got four tickets for you. You won.
1: Oh, thank you so much.
0: So welcome. Merry Christmas in July.
1: Merry Christmas in July to you.

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1: Somebody once said, the struggle ends when the gratitude begins. And isn't that the truth? Gratitude doesn't erase the hard stuff, but it sure shifts how you carry it. 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Casey's on the phone, and she wants to encourage you by sharing what she's thankful for today.
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0: 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Hey, I'm Doug Day, General Manager of Spirit FM. And you know, the busyness of summer is something that can sometimes be a bit overwhelming, and sometimes you just need to be reminded that you are loved and that God is working in your life. 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
5: Your WSLS 10 Spirit FM weather. For your Thursday, mostly cloudy. A few lingering showers or thunderstorms are possible, especially south, where cooler and less humid with highs in the mid to upper 70s. And then for tonight, variable clouds. Spotty showers are still possible. More pleasant, though, with lows in the upper 50s and lower 70s.

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You're not alone. 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

0: Every day is a good day to stop and just say thank you, God, for everything. But on Thursdays, we're extra intentional about it here on Good Morning Radio. Hey, thank you for listening. I'm Jess, and it's Thankful Thursday today. That means you get the opportunity to call in and share what you're thankful for. Here's the number to do that. You can also text. It's 888-774-7482. That's 888-774-7482. 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
1: I'm thankful for my family. My mother passed away a year this month, but instead of our family growing apart, we grew together, and that's what I'm thankful for. And I'm thankful that God has brought me through a lot of health crises. He is such a wonderful and good God, and I wanted to thank all my blessings that he's bestowed upon me. And I want to thank him for even prayers that weren't answered and prayers that were answered. And that's what I'm thankful for.

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Hey, it's Jess from Good Morning Radio on Spirit FM. And what an incredible blessing bucket drive 2026 it was. Just in case you missed it, we wrapped up our blessing bucket drive yesterday, partnering with the amazing God's Pit crew. And if you got involved, oh my goodness, again, thank you so much. We collected 1,043 blessing buckets for our friends at God's Pit crew. That's 1,043 tangible reminders that hope is on the way for families facing disasters and difficult days. Thank you for giving. Thank you for praying and showing the love of Jesus in such a practical way. 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Thank you for making a difference.

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8: Your WSLS 10 Spirit FM Weather. For the rest of today, more clouds than sunshine. A couple of rogue showers or thunderstorms are possible, especially further south. Cooler, less humid, with highs in the mid to upper 70s. And then for tonight, mainly cloudy. A few more showers may linger, otherwise we're more pleasant, with overnight lows in the upper 50s and lower 60s. I'm your local weather authority, Chief Meteorologist Jeff Hanowich, for Spirit FM.

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1: Happy belated birthday to Colton Scales in Axton, turned 11 years old on Monday. Happy birthday from Mom, your little bro Max, and loving you from heaven, Daddy. Hope it was a great birthday, Colton. Happy anniversary to Raphael and Jacqueline Hopkins in Danville. Message for you, Raphael says, to my husband, I love you so much and thank you for loving me. Oh, happy anniversary, you two. Happy belated birthday to Patsy Parrish from Madison Heights. Happy birthday, Mom and Nana. Love, Sam, Justin, Peyton, and Parker. Happy belated birthday to Tara Cheatwood in Lynchburg from Bethany. And celebrating today, Samantha Dawson, Madison Heights. Happy birthday, Mom. We love you from Justin, Peyton, and Parker. Sue Ellen Croker in Blacksburg, happy birthday. And Reese Alley in Fairlawn, happy birthday to you. Happy birthday to all of you. Eat cake, y'all.
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1: Perhaps you call her Nana, maybe you call her Granny, or maybe you call her when you're in trouble because you know she'll be there for you at the drop of a hat. Well, today you can call her Gorgeous because it is Gorgeous Grandma Day. It's all about celebrating women in your life who embrace life with grace, wisdom, and style, whether they have grandkids or not. And all I know is the grandmas I've been seeing are truly slaying, and they are gorgeous. Both of my grandmas truly were gorgeous. My mom's mom and my dad's mom are with Jesus now, but they left a lasting impression. They taught me about Jesus, and I love that they both taught me, even if I'm just going to the store, make yourself presentable. A little lipstick, a spritz of perfume, and an outfit that said, yes, I might run into someone I know. You know, they weren't being fancy. They were just showing up for the world with dignity and a little sparkle. I just love that both of my grandmas were women who carried themselves with kindness, strength, and style. Hey, gorgeous grandmas, we see you.

Thank you so much for spending some time with me this morning and allowing me to help you get your day started. I'm Jess. This is Good Morning Radio. My time is up for right now, but stick around. Steph is up next to encourage you through your midday. I'll be back tomorrow morning with coffee and encouragement. 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

0: 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They are new every morning. Great is your faithfulness. 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God's mercy and forgiveness never run out. His mercy still heals. His grace still changes lives. No past is too messy. No failure is too great. You're never beyond the reach of God's redeeming love. 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
3: Your WSLS 10 Spirit FM weather. For the rest of today, more clouds than sunshine. A couple of rogue showers or thunderstorms are possible, especially further south. Cooler, less humid, with highs in the mid to upper 70s. And then for tonight, mainly cloudy. A few more showers may linger, otherwise we're more pleasant, with overnight lows in the upper 50s and lower 60s. I'm your local

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How great is our God? So great that this morning was a beautiful, almost fall-like day in the middle of summer. My name is Steph. 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Something that I enjoy is the slightly cooler weather, and that was wonderful for me. Thank you so much for hanging out this middle of your morning. Here's Phil Wickham and Crowder. It really is Amazing Grace.

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There's just something so nostalgic about this time of year. My name is Steph. This is your Encouraging Spirit FM. This is the time of year where if you or someone you know is in marching band, you're gearing up for band camp. I was in marching band when I was in high school, played the French horn, and then I was a part of color guard. And recently a memory came across that was a video from 1995. So you can think about how great that quality was. And it was the show that I was a part of, and it was from the movie The Mask. So fun to think about that. And then I just think about how hot and how sweaty and how exhausting band camp is. But when you get to that competition, it is so thrilling to be a part of it.

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0: 2 Peter 1:3. By his divine power, God has given us everything we need to live a godly life. We have received all of this by coming to know him, the one who called us to himself by means of his marvelous glory and excellence.
1: Oh.

0: The same God you've trusted through every season is with you now. Even in the moments you can't see it, He is still providing, still guiding, still carrying you through. Ephesians chapter 3 says He is able to do immeasurably more than all we ask or think, according to His power that is at work within us. God's faithfulness doesn't fade with the years, and His promises never run out. So go to Him again. He's still able. 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
3: Your WSLS 10 Spirit FM weather. For the rest of today, more clouds than sunshine. A couple of rogue showers or thunderstorms are possible, especially further south. Cooler, less humid.

with highs in the mid to upper 70s. And then for tonight, mainly cloudy. A few more showers may linger, otherwise we're more pleasant with overnight lows in the upper 50s and lower 60s. I'm your local weather authority, Chief Meteorologist Jeff Hanowich for Spirit FM.

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The Beautiful Reckless Love of God, Corey Asbury on Your Encouraging Spirit FM. Hi there, my name is Steph. Whenever you're starting a project, whether it's cooking or making something with your hands, you need to have everything lined up. But when you're in the middle of that and you realize that you're missing one piece, it can be so frustrating. And life can feel that way too. You wonder, am I strong enough? Am I wise enough? Am I capable enough for what is in front of me? Well, your spirit verse today is a reminder that God doesn't call you to have a life that He won't equip you to live. He provides what you need one day at a time. 2 Peter 1:3. By His divine power, God has given us everything we need for living a godly life. We have received all of this by coming to know Him, the one who called us to Himself by means of His marvelous glory and excellence.

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0: 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God is not waiting in anger to punish us for our wrongs. He's running after us to meet us right where we are, just like the prodigal son. He welcomes us with open arms. He throws a robe around our back and a ring on our finger. No condemnation, just love. That's what grace can do.
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Hi there, I'm Steph. 1,043. That is the number of blessing buckets collected this past week. If you were a part of that, thank you so much for it. As disasters happen, it is amazing to know that we can partner with our ministry partners like God's Pit Crew and help them be ready at the moment's notice.

scissors, rock, paper. No. Paper, scissors, rock. Well, that doesn't work either. Rock, paper, scissors. Really, that's the only order whenever you are playing this fun game from childhood. My name is Steph. This is your Encouraging Spirit FM. The other day I was listening to a podcast and the person kept saying something like paper, scissors, rock or whatever it was, but it was out of order. And all I could do was sit and concentrate on that. I have no idea why they were talking about it. It's so funny how when you hear something all your life and it's said one way and then something tweaks it a little bit for it to be said a different way, that's what just kind of sticks with you.

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5: Your WSLS 10 Spirit FM Weather. For the rest of today, more clouds than sunshine. A couple of rogue showers or thunderstorms are possible, especially further south. Cooler, less humid, with highs in the mid to upper 70s. And then for tonight, mainly cloudy. A few more showers may linger, otherwise we're more pleasant, with overnight lows in the upper 50s and lower 60s. I'm your local weather authority, Chief Meteorologist Jeff Hanowich, for Spirit FM.

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I'm Steph. Make your plans for next Wednesday coming up. Well, the next Wednesday that's coming up, the 29th. It is our last ice cream pop-up happening in Christiansburg at Poppy's. I'll be there hanging out with Joseph and hanging out with you. Opportunities to have some sweet treats and also win some sweet prizes from Spirit FM. 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

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Good afternoon. My name is Steph. If you've ever been in that place where you just think, well, I don't have what it takes, you are not alone, friend. Whether you think you don't have enough patience or wisdom, not enough strength for what's in front of you, and not even physical strength, but like the strength to get through the stress or anxiety you're going through. This verse for today is a wonderful reminder that God doesn't call you to something without also providing what you need. 2 Peter 1:3, by his divine power, God has given us everything we need for living a godly life. We have received all of this by coming to know him, the one who called us to himself by means of his marvelous glory and excellence.

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My name is Steph. 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A sweet treat that I enjoy is getting a piece of toast, and then you get some Nutella or cookie butter. Ooh, you could combine them and just spread it over. My mouth is watering now. 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So good.

0: 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His mercy still heals. His grace still changes lives. No past is too messy. No failure is too great. 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
3: Your WSLS 10 Spirit FM weather. For the rest of today, more clouds and sunshine. A couple of rogue showers or thunderstorms are possible, especially further south. Cooler, less humid, with highs in the mid to upper 70s. And then for tonight, mainly cloudy. A few more showers may linger, otherwise we're more pleasant, with overnight lows in the upper 50s and lower 60s. I'm your local weather authority, Chief Meteorologist Jeff Hanowich, for Spirit FM.

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Hey there, I'm Steph. This is your Encouraging Spirit FM. It is easy to look around and hear about this thing called a side hustle. If you've got a hobby, you might be able to turn it into a side hustle and grab yourself a little bit of extra cash on the side. You know, if you enjoy fishing, there are people who don't know how to fish. And if you just ask around, there might be somebody willing to pay you to learn, or even just be the person that hooks, puts that slimy wormy thing on the hook for them. Yeah, I would be that person. Now, for myself, I enjoy shopping. Shopping is considered a hobby, but what I get to do is go to a lot of thrift stores or a lot of estate sales or vintage places, find some really neat items, and then flip them. Maybe I'm sprucing them up and making them look different or better, or just cleaning them up and then putting them online and selling them, getting a little bit more cash on the side.

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Middays with Steph on your Encouraging Spirit FM

0: the book of Psalms is full of praising God through situations and for your situations. 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Chris Tomlin talks about how good it is in his brand new song.
1: What I love about the song, How Good It is that when we sing this together, we are singing and proclaiming God's word all throughout this song. It is a call to worship. Psalm 92 says it like this: How good it is to praise the Lord and make music to your name, O Most High, proclaiming your love in the morning and your faithfulness at night. Psalm 113, from the rising of the sun to the setting of the same, the name of the Lord shall be praised. Psalm 100, enter his gates with thanksgiving and his courts with praise. Give thanks to him, for the Lord is good and his love endures forever. Psalm 98, the rivers clap their hands and the mountains sing their songs of joy. All through this song, the scripture is being sung to the one who is most worthy of all praise.
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3: Psalm 30 verse 1 says, I will extol you, O Lord, for you have drawn me up and have not let my foes rejoice over me. David begins this psalm by praising God for lifting him from a dark place and saving him from near death. But he also says that God has not let my foes rejoice over me. There has always been a kind of person who enjoys watching others fall. David certainly had his enemies. A type of person who delights in the misery of others. Today, we might call this the internet. But if we're honest, we find this inclination in our hearts too. It's why we're drawn to the public spectacle of celebrity divorce, or a documentary about the crash and burn of someone prominent, or the comment section on a YouTube video slandering some Christian leader. Sinful human nature delights in the downfall of others. But here, David reminds us that God protects his saints, those who trust in him, from that kind of malicious destruction. If we delight in the downfall of others, we are opposing God. But if we cling to God, he holds on to us. He saves us and preserves us from the attacks of those who oppose him.
0: Author-speaker Barnabas Piper is a pastor at Emmanuel Nashville. 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

experts say that if you're looking for a new air conditioning unit, whether it's a mini split or the traditional central air kind, you need to get 20 BTUs per square foot. This is your Encouraging Spirit FM. My name is Steph. I think, because math, that means for a 1,000 square foot home, you should have a 20,000 BTU unit. Now, my husband Mike and I were looking for a friend at a house the other day, and it did not have central air, and this was one of those kind of quick flip situations, and the person was working on putting in a mini split for it, but the 1,000-square-foot home did not have a 20,000 BTU unit. And it was very obvious in the back of the house that it was not going to work and be cool back there.

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Megan Woods with The Truth on your Encouraging Spirit FM. My name is Steph. Thanks for hanging out with me this afternoon. If you've ever started a project to realize you're missing something that was much needed, oh, it can be so frustrated. And sometimes life can feel that way too. You wonder, are you strong enough? Are you wise enough? Do you really have the capability to handle and tackle this project in front of you? Well, your spirit verse today is a reminder that God doesn't call you to a life he won't equip you to live. He provides what you need one day at a time. 2 Peter 1:3, by his divine power, God has given us everything we need for living a godly life. We have received all of this by coming to know him, the one who called us to himself by means of his marvelous glory and excellence.

0: the same God you've trusted through every season is with you now. Even in the moments you can't see it, He is still providing, still guiding, still carrying you through. Ephesians chapter 3 says He is able to do immeasurably more than all we ask or think, according to His power that is at work within us. God's faithfulness doesn't fade with the years, and His promises never run out. So go to Him again. He's still able. 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
2: Your WSLS 10 Spirit FM weather. For the rest of today, more clouds than sunshine. A couple of rogue showers or thunderstorms are possible, especially further south. Cooler, less humid, with highs in the mid to upper 70s. And then for tonight, mainly cloudy. A few more showers may linger, otherwise we're more pleasant, with overnight lows in the upper 50s and lower 60s. I'm your local weather authority, Chief Meteorologist Jeff Hanowich, for Spirit FM.

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scissors, rock, paper. No. Paper, scissors, rock. Well, that doesn't work either. Rock, paper, scissors. Really, that's the only order whenever you are playing this fun game from childhood. My name is Steph. 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The other day I was listening to a podcast and the person kept saying something like paper, scissors, rock or whatever it was, but it was out of order. And all I could do was sit and concentrate on that. I have no idea why they were talking about it. It's so funny how when you hear something all your life and it's said one way and then something tweaks it a little bit for it to be said a different way, that's what just kind of sticks with you.

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Good afternoon. My name is Steph. If you've ever felt like you just weren't enough, oh, friend, you're not alone. Sometimes you feel like you don't have enough time, you don't have enough patience, you don't have enough strength. But this verse from today, your spirit verse, reminds you that God doesn't call you to a life he's unwilling to equip you for. Through him, you have everything that you need. 2 Peter 1:3, by his divine power, God has given us everything we need for living a godly life. We have received all of this by coming to know him, the one who called us to himself by means of his marvelous glory and excellence.

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My name is Steph. 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You can drop them off at Spirit FM. 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

to double up on the amazing female artists in your playlist here on Spirit FM. That was Jamie McDonald, Ain't No Way. My name's Steph. Thanks for hanging out with me. I'll be back with you tomorrow. And here is another great female artist, Emerson Day, with her song, No Smoke.

0: With summer being here, your schedule may look a little bit different, but Spirit FM is always here to encourage you. Hey, I'm Doug Day, General Manager of Spirit FM. And you know, the busyness of summer is something that can sometimes be a bit overwhelming, and sometimes you just need to be reminded that you are loved and that God is working in your life. 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
4: Your WSLS 10 Spirit FM weather. For tonight, variable clouds, spotty showers are still possible. We're more pleasant, though, with lows in the upper 50s and lower 60s. And then on Friday, partly to at times mostly cloudy, pop-up showers or thunderstorms are possible. Temperatures will stay below average, though, reaching the upper 70s. I'm your local weather authority, Chief Meteorologist Jeff Hanowich, for Spirit FM.

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1: 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Glad you stopped by. That's Fear is a Liar. My name is Doug. I'm excited to be here with you on this Thursday afternoon. It's hard to believe that the week is almost gone, but we're going to have some fun with the Throwback Song Game in just about 20 minutes or less, and just be thinking summer camp theme when it comes to our throwback song today. 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Here's Peter Burton with Where Would I Be?

That's Elevation Worship on your Encouraging Spirit FM with Graves into Gardens. If you're new to the Spirit FM family and we haven't met yet, my name is Doug. You might not know this, but next week, Spirit FM on Friday will be celebrating 32 years of ministry. And that celebration can only happen because of amazing monthly supporters of Spirit FM. Your giving every single month has kept this ministry going, has kept people encouraged, has reminded friends that they're not alone and that they are loved. We want to say a big thank you today to Patricia in Roanoke, Francis in Max Meadows, Tina in Roanoke, Lisa and Christian in Rocky Mount, and Lori in Rutgersville. These are just a few friends that give to keep this ministry going. And if you've never joined that giving family and you want to do that, you can give today when you go to spiritfm.com. 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It's Perfectly.

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7: Your WSLS 10 Spirit FM weather. For tonight, variable clouds, spotty showers are still possible. We're more pleasant, though, with lows in the upper 50s and lower 60s. And then on Friday, partly to at times mostly cloudy. Pop-up showers or thunderstorms are possible. Temperatures will stay below average, though, reaching the upper 70s. I'm your local weather authority, Chief Meteorologist Jeff Hanowich, for Spirit FM.

0: It's Thursday afternoon. Hey, I'm Doug, and that means it's time for the throwback song game. So you call in today at 888-774-7482, and where the song stops, you keep on singing, and you could win a Spirit FM prize pack. We got Tree 63 today. Blessed Be Your Name queued up because it is summer camp season, and this song takes me back to summer camp. So here it is. 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
1: Back to praise. 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

0: CC Winans, that's worthy of it all right here on Spirit FM. I'm Doug. Thanks for listening to the afternoon show today. As it is Throwback Thursday, we are looking for a winner on our throwback song game. You can call 888-774-7482. We got our friend Lucinda on the line in Covington. Lucinda, I'm going to play the song. You come in where it stops. Here we go.
1: I'm back to praise. And when the darkness closes in, Lord, still I will say.
2: Blessed be the name of the Lord. Blessed be the name. Jesus.
0: That is great, Lucinda. Thank you so much for calling in today. 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
2: Yay, thank you.
0: Absolutely. Do you have any memories of that song?
2: No, I like it.
0: All right, that is awesome. Well, thank you for calling in today. Thank you for being a part of it. And yeah, I'm so thankful that you called in for the throwback song game.
2: Thank you.
0: All right, well, make sure you tune in, not next week or the week after. We're going to take a couple of weeks off with the Throwback Song Game, but we'll be back in August for more fun. 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

sticky fingers, loud car rides, and the peace of God sneaking in through the speakers. 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

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And it is great storytelling. 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And my five-year-old, my three-year-old, they absolutely love it. 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So check it out. 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

0: 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They are new every morning. Great is your faithfulness. 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God's mercy and forgiveness never run out. His mercy still heals. His grace still changes lives. No past is too messy. No failure is too great. 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
1: Whether you're a college student, young adult, or young at heart, First Roanoke invites you to Kainos. 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

More pleasant, though, with lows in the upper 50s and lower 60s. And then on Friday, partly to at times mostly cloudy. Pop-up showers or thunderstorms are possible. Temperatures will stay below average, though, reaching the upper 70s. I'm your local weather authority, Chief Meteorologist Jeff Hanowich, for Spirit FM.

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My name is Doug, and there is a brand new Play Cafe. I feel like this is the new rage in the area, as you have a Play Cafe where you can enjoy all sorts of fun things. And this is a new one in the Appomattox area on Church Street. And the best part is it has play area designed for kids. It has sandwiches and salads for the grown-ups that are there as well. And the play space is focused in on a vet, a mechanic, or you can even shop in a grocery store. And the owner of it said that she is just hoping that children can tap into their imagination and take time to be away from screens, but playing with their friends.

There are two types of people in the world, those that have things together and have a good understanding of priorities, and those that are still trying to get their priorities in line. Appreciate you listening to Spirit FM. My name is Doug. For me, I kind of feel like I'm in the place right now where I'm trying to figure out what is most important. My wife and I, we have a 5, a 3, and a 1-year-old, and priorities feel like they are so important, but they also feel like from time to time, they shift, they change, something new takes that focus. And for somebody that's not that great with change, having shifting priorities from time to time is kind of hard to keep up with, but I'm trying to do better with it.

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3: One of the verses says this: What gift of grace is Jesus my Redeemer? There is no more for heaven now to give. He is my joy, my righteousness and freedom, my steadfast love, my deep and boundless peace. Now this is a beautiful and true verse. But there's a certain kind of person in this world who combines cynicism with pedantry, a particular kind of nitpicky contrarian. I am one of those people. This means that when I see lyrics like, "There is no more for heaven now to give," my instinct is to find all the exceptions. It is, after all, a statement of superlatives and totality. Heaven could not give more. Really? Nothing? Really, nothing. When Jesus emptied himself by taking the form of a servant and being found in human form, he humbled himself by becoming obedient to the point of death, even death on a cross, as Philippians 2 tells us. He was the most that our Father in heaven could give. Jesus is the fulfillment of all promises. He is the resolution to all evil. He is salvation for all sinners who simply believe. He is our ongoing advocate and intercessor, bringing us close to our Father. And Jesus is the superlative who gently and inexorably smothers cynicism in love and beauty.
0: Author, speaker Barnabas Piper is a pastor at Emmanuel Nashville. 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
5: Your WSLS 10 Spirit FM Weather. For tonight, variable clouds, spotty showers are still possible. We're more pleasant, though, with lows in the upper 50s and lower 60s. And then on Friday, partly to at times mostly cloudy. Pop-up showers or thunderstorms are possible. Temperatures will stay below average, though, reaching the upper 70s. I'm your local weather authority, Chief Meteorologist Jeff Hanowich, for Spirit FM.

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Glad you stopped by on Spirit FM this afternoon. My name is Doug. Our spirit verse for today is a great reminder of God's power. It's coming from 2 Peter 1, verse 3. It says, "By his divine power, God has given us everything we need for living a godly life. We have received all of this by coming to know him, the one who called us to himself by means of his marvelous glory and excellence." Here's the newest one from Tasha Layton on Spirit FM. It's Meet Me in the Valley.

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Summer is not over yet, but it definitely feels like it is flying by. Hey, I'm Doug. Thank you so much for listening to Spirit FM, because now it is time to get into that back to school mindset. If you've been in any store, Walmart, Target, anywhere, you've seen school supplies, you've seen back to school backpacks and clothes and all the different things going on, and it's only July 23rd, so there's still plenty of summer to enjoy. I know the back to school season's coming, but enjoy that last ounce of summer we have.

0: 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God's faithfulness doesn't fade with the years, and His promises never run out. 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He's still able. 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
4: Your WSLS 10 Spirit FM weather. For tonight, variable clouds, spotty showers are still possible. We're more pleasant though.

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Chris Tomlin. That's Holy is the Lord. My name is Doug. Thank you for listening to Spirit FM. And if you've been tuning into Good Morning Radio this week, it has been Christmas in July. Jess has had some amazing prizes to give away, and she has one more day tomorrow. So make sure you tune in tomorrow morning to Good Morning Radio for your chance to continue to win during Christmas in July. Here's Phil Wickham and Crowder. It really is Amazing Grace.

I think there's times in life where you may see something and you may think, I think God might have a better plan than this. You're listening to Spirit FM with me, Doug. So there's something going on right now in space where they are looking to use mirrors and satellites to have sunlight on demand. And the thing about this is there is a lot of concern about what this is going to do to wildlife or pilots or sleep cycles. And when it comes down to it, I think God had the perfect plan of, you know, sun in the daytime, the moon at night, you know, all these systems that he put into place really do work perfectly. So I don't know if I can get on board with sunlight on demand, especially in the summertime. It would just be too hot.

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7: Your Spirit FM forecast. This evening, we will continue with just a couple of stray showers and few clouds in the mix as our low temperatures fall into the lower 60s. On Friday, stray showers and storms can't be ruled out for the afternoon either as high temperatures still rise unseasonably cool into the mid and upper 70s. For the WSLS 10 Weather Authority, I'm meteorologist Delaney Willis for Spirit FM.

It's a great one for your ride home. It's Elevation Worship with Praise. Glad you're here on Spirit FM. I'm Doug. Our spirit verse for today says, by his divine power, God has given us everything we need for living a godly life. We have received all of this by coming to know him, the one who called us to himself by means of his marvelous glory and excellence. That's coming from 2 Peter 1, verse 3. Here's the newest one from Cochrane & Company, What Grace Can Do.

You may sometimes get in a place in your mind where, because of your past, you feel like God can't use you. Appreciate you listening to Spirit FM. My name is Doug. But today I want you to think about this. Don't assume that your past disqualifies you from the blessing God has for you today. Craig Rochelle said it so well when he said, some of the pain in your life is the result of your own choices. Some is the result of other people's choices, but none of it is outside of God's ability to redeem it. You know, in Scripture, we see the story of Joseph when his brothers sold him into slavery. He was then falsely accused and imprisoned. And through a long journey of unusual events, he was eventually promoted to second in command over Egypt. Years later, Joseph came face to face with the very same brothers who had betrayed him, and Joseph said, "You meant it for evil, but God meant it for good. God may not have caused bad things to happen, but he can still use them for his glory."

I want you to think about a time in your life where something was broken and you just thought that over time it would just fix itself. Glad you stopped by on Spirit FM. I'm Doug. That's kind of how I've been. My wife and I, we have a Honda van that has a DVD player in it. We didn't even know the van was going to have a DVD player when we got it. We were excited about it. Our kids have enjoyed it from time to time. But then a few months ago, the DVD player broke. And we thought, okay, you know, I don't know exactly why this happened or what needs to be fixed. We tried a few different things. And the other night I was like, I'm just going to go out and try it again, see if it's fixed, see if it's, you know, something that was simple that we didn't even know we fixed, but it got better. And it still doesn't work. We're getting ready to go on vacation. We may look into it a little bit this weekend. But yeah, if it's broken, it's probably going to stay broken.

0: 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Hey, I'm Doug Day, General Manager of Spirit FM. And you know, the busyness of summer is something that can sometimes be a bit overwhelming, and sometimes you just need to be reminded that you are loved and that God is working in your life. 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

If this is your first time ever listening to Spirit FM, I just want to welcome you. My name is Doug, and one of the things that I've been thinking a lot about, because I think you see this on social media quite a bit during this time of year, is people beginning to have that summer guilt. That guilt that I didn't do enough fun things with my kids, or I didn't go on that vacation that I really wanted to, or maybe I didn't accomplish all the things I needed to, you know, and that's a real thing. There is guilt for every season, but the summer guilt feels like such a bigger thing than really any other season, and I don't really know why.

You might be in a place right now in life where you just feel overwhelmed. Hey, I'm Doug. Thanks for listening to Spirit FM. So one of the things right now in my life that's a little bit overwhelming is it seems like this has been the year where my wife and I have spent quite a bit of money on fixing vehicles, from our van to our SUV to little things here or there, and it just feels like it never stops. It feels like there's always something not going quite right that costs $300, $400, $500, and then we're just like, okay, I mean, we've been in a good place, God has blessed us, we're able to pay for these things, but when is it going to end with cars? And honestly, I texted her the other day and I said, why do we even drive?

0: 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And Leanna Crawford. 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
3: Your Spirit FM forecast. This evening, we will continue with just a couple of stray showers and few clouds in the mix as our low temperatures fall into the lower 60s. On Friday, stray showers and storms can't be ruled out for the afternoon either as high temperatures still rise unseasonably cool into the mid and upper 70s. For the WSLS 10 Weather Authority, I'm meteorologist Delaney Willis for Spirit FM.

Of all the odd things to sell, this one may go to the top of the list. My name is Doug. Thank you for listening to Your Encouraging Spirit FM. And what I'm talking about is selling ice. And I'm not talking about selling a bag of ice or an ice cube tray. I'm talking about selling ice cubes. So Aldi has found in July that they are going to sell a 4-pack of ice cubes for $5. These ice cubes are pretty sizable. They say that they are ultra pure. They are slow melting. So all the great drinks and things that you want to have in the summertime, they say they go perfect with them, even with some snow cones and things like that. But I don't know. I just can't get on board with buying large ice cubes because they're going to melt slower. What did you have to put in the ice to make it melt slower?

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0: Carly Ann Taylor, Why Should I Worry? 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We have had such an amazing summer with you, such an amazing time this summer connecting at all of our different events, concerts, just fun things happening everywhere. And one of those that you can still get involved with is Spirit FM's Last Ice Cream Pop-Up. It is coming up this coming Wednesday, July 29th. We're going to be at Poppy's in Christiansburg from 11 until 2. And when you join in, when you're a part of that, you are going to be able to spend some great time with Joseph, with Steph. It's going to be so much fun. So get more details about our ice cream pop-ups when you go to spiritfm.com. 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Here's Peter Burton, Where Would I Be?
1: 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I almost can't believe it.

Running errands? 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

Ann Wilson, that's strong on your encouraging spirit, FM. Glad you're here. I'm Doug. Had a great time with you today. I'll be back with you tomorrow, getting you through your Friday afternoon, getting you ready for the weekend. Sydney's coming in next to keep you company through the rest of your evening. Here's the newest one from We the Kingdom. It's Rescue Me.

0: 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They are new every morning. Great is your faithfulness. That's just one of God's promises from Lamentations chapter 3 that you hear on your Encouraging Spirit FM. God's mercy and forgiveness never run out. His mercy still heals. His grace still changes lives. No past is too messy. No failure is too great. 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
1: Here's Spirit FM forecast. This evening, we will continue with just a couple of stray showers and few clouds in the mix as our low temperatures fall into the lower 60s. On Friday, stray showers and storms can't be ruled out for the afternoon either as high temperatures still rise unseasonably cool into the mid and upper 70s. For the WSLS 10 Weather Authority, I'm meteorologist Delaney Willis for Spirit FM.

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I hope you're having a wonderful day so far, and I hope that your evening is off to a great start, whether you're just headed home or maybe this is where you go when you arrive home. 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

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Hey there, I'm Sydney. Now, National Ice Cream Day was just the other day. Hopefully, you are able to celebrate and get your favorite. 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

By his divine power, God has given us everything we need for living a godly life. We have received all of this by coming to know him, the one who called us to himself by means of his marvelous glory and excellence. Our spirit verse today, that is 2 Peter 1:3. 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

It's your encouraging spirit FM. Hey there, I'm Sydney. I'm a mom of two. My youngest, my son, is about to turn a year old in a few weeks. And my daughter, well, she is five. And I never knew that having a five-year-old could be this awesome. I'll tell you, I really loved her toddler years and I knew I would be sad to see them go, but there have been a lot of perks of her being older as well. And so many things that bring me joy. One of them was just the other night, she asked me if she could help make dinner without me prompting that, without anything. She just came to me and asked, and it turned out I was making a pretty simple meal. So I let her join in and she did the majority of the work besides cooking the chicken, and she loved it. The dish was really good. And we had a great time together. And I realized as we were doing this, how many things she could just do on her own with me giving a simple direction. Maybe this comes from a year of me having a baby on my hip and her being around to help out with little things and following those directions. But it was such a fun kind of way to look at her being 5 years old. Do I miss the toddler stage? I really do, if I'm honest. But I'm also

The end of the day rolls around, and you realize you have just enough time to get home, catch your breath, and pretty much go to bed. Hi, it's Sydney on Spirit FM, and sometimes that's just what certain seasons of life look like. My season of life looks like catching my breath after the kids go to bed, and sometimes it looks like getting maybe 30 seconds to myself before they wake up in the morning. And it's just the way it is right now, and that's okay. But I'm glad that you're here, because maybe this makes that season of life easier for you. Maybe while you're catching your breath at the end of the day, you're also catching up on encouragement. Maybe before you decide to go to bed, you're making sure you get in some time to be reminded of hope before you close your eyes. So stay right here if you need a little more of that. I am so glad you're here on Spirit FM.

0: The same God you've trusted through every season is with you now. Even in the moments you can't see it, He is still providing, still guiding, still carrying you through. Ephesians chapter 3 says He is able to do immeasurably more than all we ask or think, according to His power that is at work within us. God's faithfulness doesn't fade with the years, and His promises never run out. So go to Him again. He's still able. 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
1: Your Spirit FM forecast. This evening, we will continue with just a couple of stray showers and few clouds in the mix as our low temperatures fall into the lower 60s. On Friday, stray showers and storms can't be ruled out for the afternoon either, as high temperatures still rise unseasonably cool into the mid and upper 70s. For the WSLS 10 Weather Authority, I'm meteorologist Delaney Willis for Spirit FM.

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W291 DD Lexington, North Carolina. So tell your Winston-Salem family and friends that they can now get Spirit FM on 106.1 FM.